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1: 好似古人念詩咁啊。
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1: Once there were green fields kissed by the sun.
0: Once there were valleys where rivers.Used to run.
1: Once there were valleys where river used to run.
0: 從前呢有啲山谷啊，山谷與山谷之間呢咪有啲河流一路喺度飄過咯。Once there were blue skies with white clouds high above.
1: Once there were blue skies with white clouds high above.
0: 從前呢有藍藍嘅天空啊，上高仲有啲白白嘅雲。Once there were part of an everlasting love.
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